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0: Just dispatched you to a car versus deer. It's going to be on Route 49, right down the road, Valley Road and Triple I Road. It's going to be a BMW. There are no injuries. And I am going to tone out fire for leakage.

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Topac, Groton Ambulance. Respondent stage away in Stratford, 77 Main Street. A 33-year-old male intox, vomiting, convulsing, and violent. And NORPAC, Groton Ambulance. Respondent stage away in Stratford, 77 Main Street. 33-year-old male intox, vomiting, convulsing, and violent. Time of your tone, 2044.

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1: Go ahead.
0: Update for TrueCraft. Caller's worried that there may be an overdose. It's going to be the basement apartment, and there are children in the residence.
1: 10-5, we'll still be seeing you until you need a res. Do we have an ETA?
0: Well, if the ETA is a negative, I will check with them.

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0: 5, Henry, 5, 6, 3.
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0: Deer is 10-2, no injuries reported. He has a tow truck in lieu.
2: Far away enough, I think.
0: I'm going to be standing by with the vehicle until the tow arrives.

0: Wilton Ambulance 2, Norpac.
1: Received a call from Les of Sherburne at 8 Central Ave. She's stating that she would like you to swing over there. She said she has a couple questions about issues that are going on Facebook with the same people that she had issues with a few nights ago. No further.

0: 12 на Емелкин.
1: Доброе утро.
0: Just received another update from 911. There is a nurse there on scene. She's outside on the corner waiting for you guys. She is stating that she and 911 are stating that the patient was possibly seizing. He did scrape himself from the fall. There is urine or something that is all over the floor. She can't really determine what it is. And he is not really responsive, but he is breathing. 21-0.
1: We'll still be staying here until PD alert for the initial dispatch.
0: Drop down, so you'll continue to stay at this time, 21-0.

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1: Receive, Carpenter.

0: Norpac, Broken Angel Institute. Update from 911. 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
1: Okay, so it's going to get something, we'll head on with.

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0: Be about 15 minutes.

Jackson Station, Newberry Command. 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
1: 3, go ahead.
0: I'll be clear of the idle on Central Ave.
1: Message received, Wilson 3.

0: Wilson 3, Lancaster 5. Let me run the town line just in case you need some assistance.
1: Fine, we have 6 and 7 on the
0: spot. Right now, for 7, you can share now.
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0: Lancaster 6, same traffic.
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1: Good.
0: Troopers advising you can go in.
1: 10-5.

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0: Status check.
1: We're still out. They're checking you.
0: Message received, Lancaster 7.

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0: welcome back to A. Lewis will fall out of Maidstone, Vermont.
1: Where?
0: That's affirmative. He is 23 clear. License until 12 of 27.
1: Let me know when you're clear for New Hampshire 20 with my low end. For Henry Lincoln, 16559908.
0: Crofton, my answer 7.
1: Go ahead.
0: Just confirming, do you want a 22 or a 20?
1: Active clear.
0: Active until 11 of 29. He is 23 clear.
1: 10-5.

0: Lancaster 7, Grafton, another New Hampshire license by OLN.
1: Go on.
0: Nora Henry Lincoln, 173-487-80.
1: Grafton, Lancaster 7.
0: Good.
1: Parker, Colby, active until 08 of 30, 23 clear.
0: One more New Hampshire, by the way.
1: Lancaster 7, couldn't clock your traffic, go ahead with it.

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0: Received a call from Mr. Ray Reynes. He was looking to report being threatened at your current location.
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1: Girls in ambulance, do you transfer UCB 2144?

0: 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I'll be clear. Lancaster 7 is still on scene.
1: Nice to see you, Lancaster 5.

0: Roger, Grafton.
1: Morning, Pastor 7. I'll be on the PD with Mr. Raines, who called about the criminal threats.
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Unit returning, 2154.

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0: 13 Arlington Street, unit number 1. Caller first of James is outside, awaiting PD arrival. Reference his girlfriend and his child that she got out of the vehicle with. And is now walking towards that address. He's there now. He's requesting to see if he can do some kind of emergency order to have the child taken from the mother and given to him.

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1: Grosson, 802.
0: Grosson, 82 is clear. UCB is returning.
1: Grosson, 802, you're returning 2212.

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Water Valley 3, good. Apparently there was an issue with the first tow truck. He's got another one coming that should be here within 30 minutes. Matthew C, Water Valley 3.

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0: Master Chief, staff from 2.

0: 65.
1: That's the one vehicle, southbound of Plymouth now. I saw the note that's in New Hampton. I'll continue down in case that troopy unit is able to intercept it. We'll back them up.
0: 10-5.

0: 65, she's checking to see if there's any OnStar or any automotive things that she can figure out in the vehicle. So we can try to figure out where it is.
1: Yeah.
2: Six, three, five.
1: You get a 10-5 call as well.
2: 10-5?

She advised my partner that it was in 20 minutes, it was in Ashland, and then she called back a short while later, said that it was in the Hamptons, so it might be on 132 as well, just FYI.

0: Charleston ambulance, 2 to Norbank. Ambulance 2 back in quarters.
1: Charleston ambulance 2 in quarters, 22.

0: 625.
1: Just advising, I'm south of New Hampshire now. If we could just let 604 know, I'll be trying to catch up with it. Just confirm he's all set with me. Continue south for a short while.
0: 10-5.

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Water Valley 3, go ahead. Toes on scene. 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

WGWH aircraft and Kenny Shores, time clear 0100, Falcon 2. Falcon 2, Able 4 and 5. Falcon 2, Lancaster 6. Lancaster 6, Lisbon 2. Lisbon 2, Littleton 11 and 32.

0: 10 shows, time clear, 0130, Able 415. This is Lancaster 6.
1: Lancaster 6.
0: Say Lancaster 6, Wellington 11 and 32. Both units.

0: Lancaster 6, Grafton.
1: Lancaster 6.
0: I'll be 10-2 on call to 05. Lancaster 2 will be on call after that.
1: I'm going to say Lancaster 6.

Ramsey County, Joseph, I'm clear, 0201. Well, 1032. Disabled, 32.

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1: 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I'm not seeing any vehicles. Can you try to give the parents a 10-9, see if we can get a more accurate location?
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1: 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I'm declining shortly.
0: 10-5.

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0: That individual is South Vinaj, getting onto Route 3. 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
0: I'll be 10-1 attached to Lancaster 2 on all calls.
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0: 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I'll be 1075.
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0: Twin State Littleton Fire Department to Franconia. 52 Fiddlehead Road, race 17 Bravo, 87-year-old male. Conscious, breathing, alert. Fall victim with a head injury, 734.
1: 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Your time is 7:34.
0: Well, Tampa, sorry. Little Tanama 3 responding 52 Fiddlehead Road in Franconia at 735.

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0: Tell him.
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I contacted White Mountain Oil and Propane in Lincoln. 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Negative would suck, man.

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1: Lauderdale 3.
0: That'll be 10-2. 2 will be 10-1 on personal cell.
1: Let's see, Lauderdale 3.
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0: Gentlemen.
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0: did come in as a 911 call. It's going to be on Elm Street. 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She's worried they're going to get hit by a car, and they were headed towards Main Street, and they maybe pulled into the driveway by Woodland. The operator of the skateboard had no helmet on. Caller's information's in the call.
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North Packer Grove, an ambulance. 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Time is 904.

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1: Ten five showing a 2019 Ford Ranger color black, 6-2 of 2027 to a Greg Durkee out of Dorchester, and showing a valid license -23.
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0: I don't have service. Can you show me off at 74 Jackson Drive in Dorchester for an address verification?
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0: That's fine.
1: Stand by.
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1: The verification has been completed. If you could just leave me on it so I can have those for taking it into service.

0: NORPAC, Lancaster Ambulance, stand by for Tom. NORPAC, Lancaster Ambulance, response of 118 Garland Road in Lancaster. For 26 Charlie, 46-year-old female, conscious breathing alert, stuck in the tub, body swelling and pain. NORPAC, Lancaster Ambulance, response of 118 Garland Road in Lancaster. For 26 Charlie, 46-year-old female, conscious breathing and alert, stuck in the tub with body swelling and pain. Your time is 9:22.
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1: Northpack, Lancaster Ambulance 3.
0: Lancaster Ambulance 3, go ahead.
1: Be responding.
0: Lancaster Ambulance 3 is responding to 118 Garland Road. Be advised, 911 stated that this is a large woman. You pass 923.
1: A3 received.
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1: Lancaster 1 to Lancaster 2.
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1: Just so you're aware, at some point Certify is going to be jumping on the NDTs to fix that GPS issue.
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Alpha 921, clear, turning 939.

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Transfer from Ray of Hope to Meredith. 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

0: Point State Woodsville Ambulance. 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Twin State to Woodsville Ambulance. Respond to 31 River Road in Bath for 17 Alpha. 72-year-old female, conscious breathing and alert, suffered a fall, had a back injury, and re-injured her back. 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

0: 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Yeah, I'm in Allen Hall Road.
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1: Lancaster Ambulance 3 is off a week. 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

0: 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It's strictly FYI.
1: 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Thank you.
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1: Go to Sugar Hill 2.
0: I had a Jaden with IDville calling in reference to the ID badge printer not working at the PD.
1: Received. If you could send that number to my phone, I'll give him a call back.
0: Message received. Sugar Hill 2.

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Woodville Ambulance 1 is transporting one to cottage. Time is 10:23.

0: Northbound Ambulance 2, NORPAC, show is clear, Weeks returning.
1: Northbound Ambulance 2 is clear, Weeks returning, time is 10:24.

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0: Just received a call from 247 Agassiz Street. The calling party was outside doing some work, and he had a German short-haired dog run over to him. It does have no collar and no tags. He does have possession of the dog right now.

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0: 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Littleton Ambulance 3 is responding to 1308 Route 117 in Sugar Hill. 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

0: Sugar Hill M1, want to confirm message is status is two patients. 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

Yeah,

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Littleton ambulance 3, transporting 1 to LRH. Time is 11:54. Sugar Hill M1, go ahead. All Sugar Hill units are clear. Your time is 11:54.

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Twin State on the air, testing 1, 2, 3, 4, 5, 5, 4, 3, 2, 1. 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
1: Sheriff Den.
0: Just heads up, I am going to step back out of the vehicle just to make service. I'm all set on checks.
1: Let's see. Just how are you covering this unit?

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1: Captain, there you go ahead.
0: I spoke with the calling party references motor vehicle complaint. It occurred between exit 42 and 41 southbound. I was able to get that plate to come back. He was heading south, so if you want to pass it to the units further south.
1: Message received, that's all I'm saying. Grafton to Bethlehem 3, do you have an updated plate number?
0: Affirmative, it should be in the call, but New Hampshire 571-0901 comes back to a 2012 Jeep Grand Cherokee color black to a Caden Wrangell Aldrich out of Littleton, New Hampshire.
1: Message received, Bethlehem 3.

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0: 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I believe 12 is clear. 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

0: comes back to 2017 Hyundai Tucson called Orange, registered to a Sheila Hamilton out of Plainville, Mass.
1: 10-5, I'm going to be on a motor vehicle stop. When you're clear.
0: Is it with that second 20?
1: It's going to be a different Mass 20. I'm going to be at the intersection of Church and State, Massachusetts 9, Sam George 732.
0: Thank you.
1: Bro, his operator, if I can just get a status, please.
0: And by a moment.

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0: Good. I have a call back request from a Jenny Moore regarding public parking in the town.
1: Here it is.

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1: Grafton 2, is this something you have a call on now or is this something new?
2: I myself will go to one just outside the grocery store on Church Street. I'll give you a 28 well whenever you're ready.

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0: 2, copy.
1: 2, Delta. Peter, Mike, Peter. 02D, PMP. Quarter 20.
0: Now, Groveton 2, reference your license check. Subject has a valid E operator, and that looks to expire 8 of 2029. No New Hampshire history, and can you go with the plate one more time?
1: That is that. Come on. That 420 would be 02 Delta, Peter, Mike, Peter.

02, that's a 2026 Ford. Color is gray. To a Thomas Ryan Baggett out of Jacksonville.

0: 很是的，佩服。Just making you aware, receive the 911s. Hang up, open line. It's going to be 322 Route 18. The calling party did state that he's not sure how he called 911, stated there is no emergency. Caller's information is in the call.
1: I see it's off. I thought we'd flow with traffic.
0: Good receiver, no please.

on Avon Street. Alton Street, Alton Angibon, Route 2, LOH at 1328.

0: 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Okay, then.
1: Currently, there's no cell that they're calling to be using, shall we?
0: 3-2, Celsius.

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1: Bethlehem 3.
0: I have a VIN verification request at 281 Maple Street.
1: Printed. Option 1. Are you clear of the racetrack?
2: Negative.
1: Proceed, Option 1.
3: Option 3, Grafton. Yeah. 10-1. Also, I was just aware of some trees down on the power line out on Weems Drive. I'll head that way.
1: Option to grow up in 3, I'll show you 10-1. Can you confirm the street name?
3: It's going to be Weems Drive.
1: This is...

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1: Go ahead with the information, Sheriff 2.
2: The surname of Lacasa spelled David Adam Charlie Ocean Sam Tom Adam. Given name of Devin spelled D David E Edward V Victor Y Young and Nora. Middle name spelled out as Jacob, common spelling. Date of birth of 2002 06 15 out of Massachusetts.

0: Sunset. 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
1: Yeah, copy that, Don. You need a tree crew because Ken's right on Brooklyn.
0: Yeah, we'll take them. Copy that, Derek.
2: I'm gonna run up the broomstick and see if I can hunt down the two guys.
0: Yes, please.
3: That's right out of Grosvenor. Message received, Grosvenor, sir.
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1: Three.

Flint State Groton Fire Department. Spot in the area of 2967 Scott Highway, near the intersection of 232. A report of a tree on lines on fire, possibly wires down, in Twin State Groton Fire Department. Respond in the area of 2967 Scott Highway, near the intersection of 232. A report of a tree on lines, possibly on fire, possibly with wires down. 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
0: 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I'll be clear.
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2: 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Message received. Going with the second tone. Twin State, Groton Fire Department. Twin State, Groton Fire Department, second tone. Respond in the area of 2967 Scott Highway, near the intersection of Route 232. Report of a tree on line, possibly on fire, possibly with wires down. Again, Twin State, Groton Fire Department, second tone. Respond in the area of 2967 Scott Highway, near the intersection of Route 232. Report of a tree on line, possibly on fire, possibly with wires down. Time of your second tone, 1420. Groton K6,

Brown, K6, reporting closest pole, 106 over 49. Are you confirming that there are wires down in the road? Wires are down. Traffic stop both directions, 1420. Brock, K1. Message, we're reaching out to that man, Green Mountain Power.

Twin Stakes, Garage and K1. Garage K1, Green Mountain Power is notified and aware that traffic is stopped, and AOT is also aware. Groton Engine 1, you're responding, 1424.

Cable K1, you're going to be out in the area of the old Upper Valley Press on Benton Road, investigating a large blue flash and electric issue, 1425.

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1: Wires down. Bottom of the heights, elevated risk, and traffic is stopped. 14:29.
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1: 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Twin State to Havel Fire Department. Respond to the intersection of Brushwood Road and Partridge Lane. For a tree on the wires, on fire. Time is 14:34. 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Time is 14:34. 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One, go ahead.
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0: 10-5.
1: Six three two.
0: No, it's around. It'll be 10-7-9.
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1: Twin State 2, Monroe EMS, Woodsville Ambulance, standby for tone.

Twin States Monroe EMS Woodsville Ambulance. Respond to 1094 Littleton Road in Monroe, about halfway up the driveway, for a 17 Alpha, 82-year-old female, conscious, breathing, fell into a ditch, no injury, cannot get back out. Twin States Monroe EMS Woodsville Ambulance, respond to 1094 Littleton Road in Monroe. For a 17 Alpha, 82-year-old female, conscious and breathing, fell into a ditch, no injury, cannot get back out. Time is 1440.

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Respond in Newberry, 1960 Corey Hill Road. 51-year-old female, pick line backed up, oozing blood. In Twin State, Woodsville Ambulance Backup, Newberry EMS. Respond in Newberry, 1960 Corey Hill Road. 51-year-old female, whose pick line is backed up and oozing blood. Time of your tone, 1442. 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Woodsville Ambulance 1, responding Monroe, 1442.

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0: Twin State, Groton Fire Department on a second call, Radgate Fire Department, responding Groton, 74 West Shore Drive. 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Again, Twin State, Groton Fire Department on a second call, Radgate Fire Department. Respond in Groton, 74 West Shore Drive. Caller reporting see a lot of smoke from the location. 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
0: 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Coming up on second tone for the backup crew. What are your wishes?
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1: Whereabouts are you? Southbound, take a right off of 110. I'm on my way in. See, thank you.
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Woodland, car 1 and ambulance 2, did you copy?

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0: Groton, engine one. Groton, engine one, you're on scene. You'll be investigating 1456. And confirming, is this on West Shore Drive extension?
1: Go ahead.
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1: What's the line on?
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0: That fleet is not coming back, just confirming New Hampshire DJSKMF.
2: It's going to be Charlie, John, Sam, and King Mary Sam.
0: Comes back in 2018, Kia Sorento, Collard Gray, Register 2A, Sashara Milligan, Agro, New Hampshire.
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0: 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Woodville Ambulance Car 1, you're on scene. Corey Hill Road, 1500. Star K1.
1: Tree is out of the road, traffic is open, and we'll be clearing the scene.
0: Star K1 advising tree is out of the road, traffic is back open, all Stark units clear returning. 1500.

0: Groton engine 1. It was given as Livingstone, his last name. 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There is a 1074. That was the only close address we found.
1: Could you call Berlin District Court? 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
1: 10-5, you as well.

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0: Well, I'm down at Ocean State. I'm going to head down to that med call. What do you got up there?
1: That med call is on Marshall's Corner. 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

Franklin State to Bethlehem Ambulance Response 2245 Main Street for a mental health evaluation. 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

0: 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Engine 1 is clear, returning to the Scott Highway call, 1512. Monroe K1. 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
0: What's the ambulance do? What's the ambulance 1? 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

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Lisbon ambulance. Stand by for two. Twin State, Lisbon ambulance. Respond to 113 School Street. For 6 Charlie, 73-year-old female. Conscious breathing alert. Having difficulty breathing. Does have asthma. Again, Twin State, Lisbon ambulance. 113 School Street. 6 Charlie, 73-year-old female. Conscious breathing alert. Is having difficulty breathing. Does have asthma. Time of your tone, 15:17.

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0: be off on that then verification.
1: Golf and off.

Lisbon Ambulance 1. Lisbon Ambulance 1, you're responding, 1521. Bethlehem Ambulance 1. Bethlehem Ambulance 1, transporting LRH, 1522.

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0: it. Cat, New Hampshire 21, Mass 22, Biola. My name is Sam Adam 2570983. Should come back at a mile from Kirby.
1: 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Do not have any New Hampshire history.
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0: Griffin A2, at par. 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

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Road is back open. 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Command terminated. 1554.

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0: Waterville 5, Raptor. Waterville 5. Good afternoon, I'll be 10.
1: 25 here.
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1: 10 5.
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2: Four.
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Grogan, A2 to Norback. Okay, go ahead. Show us off at week. Okay, 0 6 2 0 6.

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0: South 9-1-1, back quarters of service, 16-08.

0: Troopman 75. I'm going to raise 625 to let him know that he has a call.
1: 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Copy the call. I'm about to give him a call back.
0: 10-5.

0: 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Twin State, Bethlehem Ambulance, respond 59 Strawberry Hill Street, 330 Bravo, 59-year-old male, conscious and breathing.
1: Good.
0: All reporting he was working on the truck, ran him over, and he has serious bleeding from the head. Then Twin State, Bethlehem Ambulance, 59 Strawberry Hill Street, 330 Bravo, 59-year-old male, conscious and breathing. Call reporting his son was working on a truck. Ran him over, and he has serious bleeding from the head. Time of your tone, 1629.
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Stop on K1. South of K1, ambulance 1, you're responding, 1630. Update from 911. They've changed it to a 30 Delta. He's holding his chest now and having difficulty breathing.

0: Prince 8, Lisbon Ambulance. Stand by for a tone. Prince 8, Lisbon Ambulance. Spawn 113 School Street, 6 Charlie, 72-year-old female, difficulty breathing, O2, level of 82. In Twin State, Lisbon Ambulance. Respond 113 School Street, 6 Charlie, 72-year-old female, difficulty breathing, O2 at 82. Time of your tone, 1631.
1: Okay, that's Southam K1 and Ambulance 113.
0: Southam K1, Ambulance 1, you're on scene, 1631.

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0: K1 requesting medic from Littleton.
1: That's received, Welcome to.
2: Twin State, Littleton Fire Department.

Twin State Littleton Fire Department. Medic request is to Bethlehem, 59 Strawberry Hill Street, or 30 Delta. 59-year-old male was working on a truck, ran him over. Serious bleeding from the head and chest discomfort. In Twin State Littleton Fire Department. Medic requested in Bethlehem, 59 Strawberry Hill Street, for a 30 Delta, 59-year-old male, conscious and breathing, working on his truck, ran him over, has in the head and chest discomfort. Time of tone, 16:34.

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0: 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The vehicle that caused the injury is stuck in the roadway. Shift linkage is damaged. We need to get it out of the road.
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0: 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The vehicle that caused the injury is stuck in the roadway. Shift linkage is damaged. We need to get it out of the road.
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0: Johnson Bethlehem Kids. 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
1: They may be stuck for a minute. We've got the ambulances in the way because they have to walk up.
0: I see.

0: 39. Do you need any further time? Passing second tone, 1539, Twin State, Lisbon Ambulance. Twin State, Lisbon Ambulance, respond 113 School Street, 6 Charlie, 72-year-old female, difficulty breathing, O2 level of 82. In Twin State, Lisbon Ambulance, second tone, 113 School Street. 6 Charlie, 72-year-old female, difficulty breathing, O2 at 82. Time is 16:40.
1: Southland 2.

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Was the name of one on there, waiting crew?

6-8, Littleton Angle, on 3. Littleton Angle, 3. DART is checking weather and resources. Dell advise. Lisbon Ambulance 1. Lisbon Ambulance 1, you're responding, 1641.

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1: 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What's the next one?
0: From two.

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1: Okay.

0: Twin State Bethlehem Ambulance 1. DART has a 30-minute ETA. Will the patient be going into the hospital?
1: Waterville 2, Ralph.
2: Go ahead, Waterville 2.
1: You can show me 10-2. Have a good night.
2: Where do you see Waterville 2, Ralph?
0: Message received. We will advise, Doc.

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1: Do we have the vehicle information in the call?

23. All we have is a Tesla Model S color red. 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Possibly an Illinois plate.

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1: 10-3.
0: Did you see the cab notes and the call for service you're on from Hanover?
1: Negative. I just see your cat notes.
0: Yeah, 10-5. Hanover put in that 911 call back to advise that the road agent had successfully pulled the vehicle out of the road as when she was stuck in the mud. You might just give her a 10-9 back just to make sure everything's okay with her.

0: Vesta 619 and 625. Could you respond to that address? It's an active assault in progress. No idea about other weapons. The father assaulted the boyfriend. That's all we can get before she disconnected.
1: New Hampshire 543-9249. New Hampshire 543-9249. It is a red Tesla Model S.

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2: 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I'm holding route from Orford.
1: 10-5.
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0: ambulance and Twin Mountain Ambulance Mutual Aid to Bethlehem in the area of mile marker 142.8 Route 3 South in Bethlehem. Reported a driver passed out from a medical emergency, crashed into the side of the road, possible multiple patients. We do have one confirmed male bleeding. Again, Twin State to Bethlehem Fire Department, Bethlehem Ambulance, Twin Mountain Ambulance, Mutual Aid to Bethlehem. Mile marker 142.8, Route 3 South in Bethlehem. Had a driver pass out, crash into the side of the road. Two cars involved. One male is confirmed bleeding, and there are possibly other patients. Time of tone 17.20.
1: Los Venados, va. That's on A1. Correction. Liz Venados, one off at LRH. 1720.
0: That's on A1. That's on A1. You're responding from LRH 1720.

0: to my name, that's one on here, responding momentarily, 1724.
1: Franklin, you three?
2: I copied that accident direct. Okay, great. I'm over 3 now.
1: Franklin, you three?
2: Cell phone, clear for Alpha.
1: Cell phone, two. South of, it looks like.
2: Is this south of Trudeau? Do we know?
1: A affirmative. You're going to go south from Trudeau.
2: Copy. Coming up to the intersection.

0: Twin Cities, South on Fire, second tone. Twin Cities, South on Fire, Department, second tone for mile marker 142.8, Route 3 South, motor vehicle collision for a 68-year-old male who passed out while driving and crashed into another vehicle. He is confirmed bleeding. Again, Twin State to Bethlehem Fire Department, mile marker 142.8, Route 3 South, motor vehicle collision, 68-year-old male, passed out while driving, crashed into another vehicle, confirmed bleeding, have a second tone, 1725. Twin Mountain A1, go ahead.
1: Two, I'm off.
2: Message to Bethlehem 2.

is Beth from K1. Go ahead. 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

0: 19613. Is this the residence you were at a few weeks ago?
1: Negative, that was wrong.

0: 20th Street grass. Give the 20th.
1: Negative.
0: 20 clear 4.
1: Go ahead.
0: Massachusetts 836, or excuse me, 8376 Yankee Kilo. 8376 Yankee Kilo, Massachusetts.
1: Massachusetts, Frank 23, 2024 Buick, enclave color white, is that correct?

0: Franconia 3 Raptor, one patient I have here, he's up in ambulatory.
1: Matthew, you see? I guess

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It's going to be south of Trudeau at the S-curve.

0: Is it different than the Massachusetts one?
1: So this one's Massachusetts, 5 Mike Mike 874 on a Kia Nissan Rogue, rather.
2: Mountain Ambulance 1.
1: The vehicle that was struck.
0: Message received. That's on 2.

0: 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Phantom 2.
1: Clear for Texas 22 for operator for that vehicle.
0: Name and date of birth or OLN?
1: OLN, sir. It'll be easier.
0: Go ahead with it.
1: Texas 000 77492.

0: Eligible through 2027, and I just have a man valve, Texas. Appreciate it, thank you.
1: About to mention to you, go ahead.
2: Franklin 3667 on North.

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1: Seven two.
0: Can you give me the call number for this one, please?
1: Your case is going to be 2026-002183. Again, 2026-002183.
0: Receive, thank you.

0: Koningsburg.
1: Fire unit Judge Trudeau, do we have anyone else coming in for the scene?
0: Special Manuals is responding still.
1: Received. If I can get an ETA when they're getting closer, just so we don't have traffic coming up to work like we do right now.
0: They're going to be there momentarily.
1: Received, thank you.
0: Your case is going to be 2026-0.

0: Fire Unit Joe Trudeau. Do we have anyone else coming in for the scene?
1: Bethel Manuals is responding still.
0: Received. If I could get an ETA when they're getting closer, just so we don't have traffic coming up to work like we do right now.
1: They're going to be there momentarily.
0: Received. Thank you.
2: And 619 off in Dorchester.
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0: 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Individuals have left this unknown vehicle on the direction.
1: I'll stand 118 if you can try to get that information for me.
2: It's going to be Massachusetts 8376 Young King. That will be the crash vehicle.
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Receive no rush, 1747.

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0: 625.
1: All units are 1079 from the residence. If you could just leave me attached to the call so I can add notes when I get service, I'll close it out when I'm done.
0: Okay, 10-5. All units clear.
2: Ma'am?

0: received on your under control and to continue discontinue further checks. Three refusals, one transport, one being evaluated and tow should be on scene. 1765.
1: Franklin, you three good? Franklin, you three, if you're trying to talk, you're not coming through.
2: Disregard. 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

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Okay, 5, 6, 7, 6.

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1: Sheriff 11, go ahead.
0: I'll be 10-2.
1: Message, Steve, Sheriff 11.

Norfolk, Lancaster Fire Department. 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Norfolk, Lancaster Fire Department. Respond to 70 Main Street at the Granite Grind for fire alarm activation, showing Zone 5, second floor front. Manager Tone, 1811.

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1: 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This is what

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0: Fire's on scene evaluating the panel. I'll be clear.
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2: 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You can let your command know there is a key holder en route. Last of Murphy, 10 minute ETA, Blackboard escape.

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0: Cell phone 2, Franco, I'm sorry.
2: He's on the true path channel. He's opening the road and he's coordinating with 627.
0: Okay, received. Yeah, we're all clear in the scene now.

0: Lancaster, Cape One.
1: They all said on scene. They were cooking. All Lancaster units be clear. You may have terminated.
0: Lancaster, Cape Four, advising all set on scene. Set off by cooking. And terminated. 18-20.

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That's on A1, you're off at LRH 1826.

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Respond 26 West Drew Street. 17 Delta, 86-year-old male, in and out of consciousness. Is breathing after a fall. Possible back injury. Again, Twin State, Littleton Fire Department. 26 West Drew Street, 17 Delta, 86-year-old male, in and out of consciousness, but is breathing after a fall with a possible back injury. Time of your tone, 1834.

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stop the ambulance one. Southland Ambulance 1, clear of LRH, returning to quarters, 1842. Twin Mountain Ambulance 1, clear of LRH, returning to quarters, 1842.

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Little San Angelo, sir. 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